so romantic. We fight so beautifully. So I just gotta have it. With you, I'm gonna die young. But without you, nothing's fun. And I know that I should run. But I put my money on red. With you, I'm gonna die young.

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But better days are coming. 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So when the night feels like forever.

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1: Got a girl from the south side, got braids in her hair. First time I seen her walk by, and I about fell off my chair.

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Sometimes it's scary what they call love, and how fast what is can turn to what was.

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1: Manne could be Bjarne Olsen nipka titigai allartilerpult.
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